yeah, I'm getting ready. City holding breath when I creep that Chevy. 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

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I mean, you get up in the morning at what you think is the crack of dawn, only to realize that your alarm clock didn't go off for the third time this week. And now you're 2 hours late to work. Say to yourself, uh-oh, here we go again. So you jump out of bed, brush your teeth, skip breakfast, run down the stairs, only to discover that you parked in the tow-away zone, which, had you been up on time, wouldn't have been a problem. But you weren't up on time, were you? Which means they took your car. And now you gotta go to the impound yard and pay that astronomical fine just to get it back. And you think, here we go again. Of course, now you're 3 hours late to work. And when you finally get there, your boss just looks at you and says, there you go again. Don't even bother to explain, he says. 'Cause I don't want to hear it. Just get your shit and go.

is it that every time you get into a little disagreement with your girl about something that just happened, she has to bring up 25 things that happened 2 years ago?

I'm picking petals from the roses in the graveyard I call home. Running from shadows of the version of myself I used to know. I got no time to waste, there's life to chase and

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